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3: 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I tried to picture clusters of information as they moved through the computer. 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Were the circuits like freeways? 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
2: 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Plenty of music, plenty of new music, and of course your requests. 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This track you guys are listening to right here, this is Union Senses called She's Like You, released back about 6 years ago. Found it in my collection going through it this week. And one of the amazing tracks from right around 2020. If you're new to the program, we play the best in electronic music. What we guys are hearing right now, trance, techno, house, drum and bass, chill out, new age, synthwave, chill out, ambient. All that great stuff. If you want to call in, area code 559-264-9191. We are broadcasting from Fresno, California, with the very latest and the best in dance music. Amazing trance music, like right here, like this track. Once again, if you want to call in, 559-264-9191. This is Omar Trance here live in the mix. This is the Con Transmission on Brother Minway. 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

So much fans here in the Nitronic Transmission playing the best in Nitronic music every single Friday. And we're back with some amazing music, new tracks for tonight. Hope you guys enjoyed the show. A lot of great great new remixes here in 2026. And it's already October of 2026. Can't believe it. This year's gone by so fast.

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2: 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This number request going out to Mandy from Fresno. This is Minimalistics, as the name of the artist, doing a remix of Magic Fly, the track that I was playing a little while ago, but a little more upbeat at 140 BPM. We're live in the mix. Any comments, questions, requests, 559-264-9191. And I actually have the vinyl on this one. Really good track. Love the mix.

0: Your aunt tells that same story over and over. You know, the one about the waiter and the awful breadsticks at that cafe. Sometimes it's nice to hear a new story, one told by the best actors of our time and written by the world's best writers. That's Selected Shorts. In it, our greatest actors transport us through the magic of fiction, one short story at a time. I'm your host, Meg Wolitzer. Join me.
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here in the Nicktronic Transmission. Playing the new tracks for tonight. Any comments, questions, requests, 559-264-9191. Big shout out going out to Rudy from Fresno. Also, big shout out going out to Naomi tuning in from Visalia, California. Tuning in for the first time. And then Nancy Pierre from Fresno. And if you guys want to call in and request a track or just talk about the music, 559-264-9191. This track's called Silence Playground. Picked it up tonight. And it's by this amazing, our new artist called Anomaly. And yeah, pretty cool track. Anyways, check it out. Enjoy it at 127 BPM. Here we go. And just to let you guys know, I do broadcast all my all these tracks that I play. They're all WAV file original CD sound. It's 16-bit. So make sure you guys are hearing the best quality possible through the radio airwaves. Here we go, live in the mix.

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And we're live, the Mix Montana Trans here in the Daytona Transmission, going back to 1996 by request. This is going out to Rudy from Fresno. This is Karma with a track called Ganesha, the Heaven Mix from 1996. So 30 years ago?

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3: All right, we're back in the mix. One Trans here in the Nick Mission. The next hour is going to be a little mishmash of a bunch of tracks, different styles, different substyles of electronic music. Start with this one, a little bit of synthwave. We're live in the mix. Enjoy. Here we go.

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Trance here in the Detroit's Mission. This track's called Instructed. Brand new for tonight by JLF. We're live in the mix. Here we go.

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And we're live in the mix. I'm a trans here in the Nick transmission. And that better make sense to tonight's program. These 3 hours went by so fast. I don't know about you, but tonight's program seemed really quick. And thanks for all the callers who called in. I had a lot of callers tonight. If I didn't get to all the requests, definitely make sure you guys call me next week so I could play this for you guys. And make sure you guys tune in every single Friday from 9 p.m. until midnight to experience more amazing music like what you guys heard tonight. All right, guys, a few more last tracks as I exit the building. Thanks for doing it again. God bless. Have a safe weekend. And, yeah, keep on dancing. All right, have a good night. See ya.

0: I'm Ira Flatow. When did you first get captivated by science? Astronaut Leland Melvin says his interest was sparked literally when his mother gave him a chemistry set.
1: You know, I created this explosion. I burned her carpet. She ran in the room and, you know, I got a spanking, but my brain was activated to science.
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0: Were you a nosy kid?
1: 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Questions for everybody.
0: Somebody who liked to ask questions all the time?
1: 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Annoyingly so, I think some people would say. But
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0: 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I think a lot of other people are.
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0: Wow, that's a great tune. Are you good right with there.
1: That, Jay? Yeah, we good.
2: That's good? Okay.
0: Yep. We good. That's Jay Perez and the band, and of course featuring Sonny Osuna, the little man with a great big voice right there, and Smile Now, Cry Later, and Talk to Me. That was entitled Los Enamorados, and Matt Lee, y Como Es Él, right there. That's from an album, Les Seguiremos, and we sure will. Vamos a continuar, vamos a continuar con más nuestra programación. Got a special dedication, and if you're having a birthday or celebrating any special event today, if you just had one, well, or if you're about to celebrate one in the coming days, your friends here at La Onda Tejana and Radio Bilingüe would like to send you a huge congratulations and felicidades. Right now, we have a very special birthday dedication that reads straight from the heart, straight from el corazón. It reads, I want to wish a very happy birthday to my honey, my husband, Max Sainz. Max, your wife Stella wants to thank you for being such a loving, caring husband and wonderful grandfather. She sends you all her love and says, te quiero mucho. And the birthday doesn't stop there. No, sir. Huge happy birthday wishes are also coming from where? Where? All the way from La Tia Rachel y Familia, as well as from Sonny and Margaret Morales. And, of course, from all your friends here at La Onda Tejana, we are sending you our absolute best. And, yes, you're on this special day. Feliz cumpleaños, Max. Max Sainz in Dinuba, California. Love from your wife, Stella Sainz. And got a tune here. ¿Qué por nombre? ¿Cuál es? Oh, boy. Here we go. La. Yeah.

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0: You're in tune con La Onda Tejana, Tejano Saturday, with yours truly, Samuel Rodriguez, and I'd like to invite you to the Gran Convivio del Valle. That's a Great Valley Gathering that's going on right now as I speak. And it started at, 10 o'clock in the morning, and it's over at 10 tonight. And mañana domingo, it kicks off from 11 a.m. till 6 p.m. It's all free, and come out and celebrate the living traditions of California's Central Valley con música, dance, food ways, craft demonstrations, and lots of activities, de diferentes culturas, and it's open to the public. It's free. If you get a chance, swing by there. It's right there in downtown Fresno. You can't miss it. Courthouse Park. It's located at 1100 Van Nuys Avenue in Fresno, California. And we had when did it kicked off? Yesterday. And it runs all the way this weekend. So if you get a chance, check it out. El Gran Convivio del Valle, Great Valley Gathering. All right, so there we go. Vamos a continuar, amigos, con más de nuestra programación. We have a very special dedication rolling out right now. Yes, it's rolling out. Watch out, move out the way. It's a huge shout-out goes out to El Tejano, Ruben Gonzalez, originally from Browntown, Brownsville, Texas. Ruben is going to be celebrating his birthday in just a few days, kicking off the whole new year of live and pura fiesta. La una risa. Pura fiesta this October. A very happy birthday comes your way from your loving family, your friends, the neighbors, and of course, your family here at Radio Bilingüe, La Onda Tejana. Tejano Saturday. Así que, happy birthday, my good friend, El Tejano, known Ruben for quite some time. Lo saludamos y lo felicitamos, ya que he's going to be having a birthday ya muy prontito. Okay. Got some music with Emilio Navaira. Dice, Bailando With You. That's the title of that tune right there.

0: I'm Ira Flatow. When did you first get captivated by science? Astronaut Leland Melvin says his interest was sparked literally when his mother gave him a chemistry set.
1: You know, I created this explosion. I burned her carpet. She ran in the room and, you know, I got a spanking, but my brain was activated to science.
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That's David Mares desde adentro de mi tumba. También escuchamos Project 1-1, or actually Project 1, la canción 2-2, okay? Hey, good afternoon. Welcome to Radio Bilingües Londa Tejana, Tejano Saturday, with yours truly, Samuel Rodriguez. And coming up at 1 o'clock, we got the one and only Mr. Raul Lozada. He'll be taking you up until 4 o'clock this afternoon. Mientras tanto, coming up next, we have two very special high-energy birthday dedications for two amazing nephews. First up, a massive happy birthday. Shout out goes to Frank Prado right here in Fresno. He is celebrating his big day today. Yes, Saturday, October 3rd. Frank, we hope your day is absolutely packed with fun, laughter, and everything you love. Next, we have we are sending love down the coast to Isaiah Prado, who's locking in his birthday, celebrating this coming Monday, October 5th. Isaiah is turning he's in tune and he's listening to our program all the way from Long Beach, California. And Isaiah, we hope you're ready for an incredible birthday weekend and a fantastic year ahead. And this extra happy birthday wishes are coming straight from the heart from your wonderful and the wonderful Tia Rachel Familia del Valle Central. They want both of you to know how incredibly proud they are of you and how much you are very truly loved. All right, so turn up the volume, enjoy the special days, and feliz cumpleaños from the whole familia and also your friends here at Radio Bilingüe. Así que, if you're having a birthday today, Rocky is having a birthday today. También de parte de Grandma and Grandpa in Fresno and everybody else wishing him the very birthday. Happy birthday, Rocky. Not Rocky the Squirrel. Rocky, de aquí de Fresno. All right, so con mucho gusto, happy birthday.

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0: No mas. You know what time it is. It's showtime. That's right. You're locked into Radio Bilingüe Suena de Canal. So, we're going to do a little, special show for y'all. We got some special guests coming up in just a bit. We're going to go to our stylist ID, and when we come back, we're going to tell you all about it. Who's with us in the studio, as promised? Ya saben, prepárense. Su servidor, Raúl Lozada. Aquí hasta las 4 de la tarde. Vamos a darle shine.
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0: We're back once again right here on Radio Bilingüe. I want to give you a little heads up on what's happening today throughout the valley. We got Radio Bilingüe's community calendar, and it's happening today and tomorrow at the Great Valley Gathering. That's right, celebrating the living traditions of California's Central Valley with music, dance, foodways, craft, demonstrations, and conversations of all ages and all cultures. All people, that's all taking place at the Courthouse Park in 1100 Van Nuys Avenue in Fresno, California. That's all brought to you by the Smithsonian Institution, also the Alliance of California Traditional Arts, all taking place. It's like I said, and then there'll be a lowrider show mañana, Sunday. So if you get them all shined up, vamos a darle shiny para dar la vuelta. That's right. I'll tell you more about the entertainment in just a bit. But we also have tonight. That's right. Tonight at the Rich Creek Golf Course, it's one night only, a night on the range, featuring Emilio Nevada Legacy Tour, Siempre Juntos, featuring Emilio and Diego Nevada, also Rigo, and in the summer concert at the Rich Creek Golf Course in Dinuba, California, Saturday, October 3rd. Gates open at 5 p.m. I say it 5. That's right. Let's see. Opening up will be Ruben y la Nueva Onda. Don't miss out. To purchase your tickets, go to nightontherange.com. And if they're not available there, you could go straight to the event. Y dale shine. Yeah, Silas, we'll see you all there. Oh, Silas, shine. We got a little special treat for y'all. We literally brought the Nevada boys with us and in the studio. Literally. You got it from El Primo to Los Hermanos. So let me, we're going to start off with, go ahead. I'm going to introduce yourself.
6: Hey, I'm Diego Nevada.
7: I'm Emilio Nevada.
8: And I'm Rigo Nevada. How you doing, Dad?
0: Oye, nomás. ¿Qué más quieres? El guacamole, los tres right there.
8: No, thank you for having us, man. We appreciate you.
0: Hey, is this the first time in California or been here before or cómo?
6: We've all been here individually and with our other bands and groups and that, but it's our first time doing the tribute to our dad here in California.
0: So it's puro drive-by, so you've done some little... That's right. Awesome. Well, let's see. What can you tell us about what brought you to do this, to do Emilio's music? And, you know, like I said, it's been 10 years since he's been gone. And, you know, it's still fresh. But, I mean,
6: yeah.
0: That was your dad.
6: You know, after he passed, there were people who reached out and, you know, asked if we wanted to do it. And at the time, it just felt too soon. And maybe 3 years ago, 4 years ago, we did a... The San Antonio Symphony approached us, and we did a tribute from there. And then it kind of just eased into it and started doing a bit more shows. And it wasn't really until we did the the Hano convention in Las Vegas.
0: Correct.
6: Were kind of the floodgates opened, and then we started doing more shows.
0: Well, I swear, you took down the house. I thought you should have been the closing act, but man, you guys did a hell of a show. Like I said, if I was to close my eyes, I thought I was hearing your dad. That's how good of a voice you have. Thank you all. And then, man, it was a very emotional but very great show. We also have, are you going to be, Beagle?
8: Beagle, yes.
0: Beagle's with us. Are you going to be doing the Emilio Shuffle?
8: Oh, you're going to have to go tonight to go see if I am going to do it.
0: There you go.
6: He's the only one who knows how to do it. You know what I mean?
8: Now, sometimes Diego will get his little sparks. Yeah, his little sparks.
6: If you get lucky.
8: If you get lucky.
6: Probably
8: maybe tonight you will, probably. You got to go check it out. Quiero mandar un saludo a toda la gente de Dinuba. We got McFarland, Parlier, Reedley, Bakersfield, Salinas, California. Everybody that's coming in there, they were telling me that a lot of people are coming in for the show tonight. So we're very excited, and we'd like to thank everybody for coming out and supporting La Familia Navaira and supporting our dad's music, man. We're keeping it alive. We're trying to, you know, keep it. It's been a long time. It's been 10 years without his live music.
0: Correct.
8: And so, like, if we can do it and bring it to the people and keep it going for the new generation, that's what we want to do, you know?
0: That's right. So, well, aside from Emilio's music, what else you guys got going on?
6: Well, everybody's doing their own thing. Diego and I are in a band called The Last Bandoleros.
0: Correct.
6: And we have new music coming out. We just released a song a few weeks ago. But really, it's about, right now, it's about taking our dad's music and bringing it to the people here in California and Fresno and all the surrounding areas.
0: Man, what a legacy, you know, he left. And it's, in a nutshell, it's totally awesome. I'm in wow. I gotta say, I'm in wow. I'm still jittery and like excited and like wow.
9: I think those were the mimosas.
8: Yeah, they might have been those mimosas you had at
0: No digas nada.
6: And Rigo's working on new music right now. Actually, we're working on it together in Nashville, Tennessee.
8: Yeah, I'm excited. Awesome. It's gonna be my next EP. I'm excited. It's gonna be a little bit of Tejano and a little bit of country, a little bit of everything. You know, we're from Texas, so we gotta put it in the music, and that's what my uncle did too. My dad with the albums, they experimented with some rock stuff, and you still got people thinking that Narcisa's Para Mí is gonna sound like Boston, and then you got people thinking that Boston's gonna turn into Narcisa's Para Mí, which is great.
0: He purposely designed it that way. Obviously, your dad was a rockero; he was a rocker. He loved rock and roll music.
8: Oh yeah, he was a rocker.
0: You could definitely tell the influence in his
6: music.
0: It
6: always makes me laugh when people online are like, "Why do they rock? Why do they want to do rock music?" I'm like, did you even listen to my dad's music at all?
0: Exactly. I mean, he was all over the place. Not only that, he did country. He was one of the first that really stepped out, did his own country music. Wow. I mean, you know, he did, I believe I've seen him a couple times at Buck Owens, the Crystal Palace. He performed there también.
6: He did it like that.
0: Yeah, exactly. So when he was pushing his country music, he was like, ya sabes, on top of his game.
6: Yep.
0: What do you have for us as far as tonight's event?
8: Well, we're going to be playing a bunch of the hits. You know, we heard that a lot of people here love the old 90s stuff that they came out with, Southern Exposure stuff, the Como Liares and the La Rama de Mezquites and the No Sé Porqués. And so we're excited to bring back a lot of those songs. And we hope that everybody can go out, man. I mean, I always try to put a heavy energy show. And we played in Mexico last week, and we did a tribute at a place called El Corral. And there was so many people there, and you just felt the party, and you felt the nostalgia, and it was just so much fun. It felt like the 90s. Yeah, it really did. So
0: taking you back.
8: That's what we want to do tonight. You know, we want to make sure that people have good memories, have a good time, and just remember the great music that our dads did, you know, back in the day.
0: Well, I mean, obviously, they left great roots. I mean, you guys picked up from where they left off. I know your dad still, you know, his health. But you know what? Todavía le sigue. He was out there in Vegas también. Hey, he might be hopping along, pero hey, no se raja.
8: Yeah, it's the music, man. It's the la cultura, la verdad. We've been in this industry since we were kids. I mean, Emilio and Diego played with my uncle back whenever they first started VR 15, 16 years old. And then I got to play a couple shows with them a couple years before he passed. And you know, we grew up in this industry, and now we're doing our thing out in Nashville, but it's always a pleasure to come back over here, to go back to Texas, to go back to Mexico, and now to come to California. And, you know, we know he played a lot back here in the 90s, so we're excited to play in front of that crowd again.
0: Awesome.
8: Too.
0: Awesome. Well, you guys were based out of San Antonio, and then you guys moved to Nashville?
6: Mm-hmm, yeah. What? That's right.
0: So yeah. How did that, I mean... That
6: born and raised in San Antonio, and... I guess about almost 10 years ago, I moved to Nashville.
0: Okay.
6: my band, the Last Bandoleros, got signed by a label that was based in Nashville. So that's
0: sort of, that makes sense.
6: Just wanted to move there and be where the label was. But then I just fell into a great community of, you know, creative artists. And my brother Emilio followed me after, and now Rigo's living there.
8: I'm actually there for health reasons. I eat too much carne guisada tacos in San Antonio.
0: All the good food, all the good stuff.
8: Now I'm trying to lose weight in Nashville because there's not that many tacos up there compared to in San Antonio.
6: I mean, I do miss, you know, home in Texas, but, you know, for music, it, just, you know, there's a lot going on there in Nashville like that.
0: It's wherever the industry takes you, you know,
6: what
0: makes it happen. That's what it's all about, keeping it alive, and, you know, you guys are definitely doing that, no doubt. Well, I appreciate, you know, you guys coming through and, you know, plugging your event, plugging you guys. Also, we got Jorge Moreno and Mero Mero himself. He's here. He's in the studios. And is he going to be helping you out tonight, or what's he? He's kind of like a little bit.
10: What are you going to be helping us out with?
0: I'm not sure.
10: He's going to be making the drinks.
0: Yeah. You got the most important job.
10: He's got the most important job.
0: That's right. So let's see what else we're going to do.
8: Man, we just like to thank everybody, and we hope that y'all can come out today to the end of the summer concert at Ridge Creek Golf Course. We got to
11: Night on the Range, it's called.
0: Yeah.
8: And doors open at 5. Gates open at 5 for everybody to come in. So y'all come check it out. It's going to be a big old party, man. We got to go check out the golf course today, and it felt really good outside. I will tell you that so much. And it's a very beautiful golf course if you haven't been there. We're excited to see y'all tonight, man.
0: There you go. Anything you got for us?
6: We might throw out some cowboy hats tonight. You never know.
0: Wow, way no más.
8: Wait, hold on. I'm the only one that has a cowboy hat. I didn't agree to that.
6: We might go to a Western store after this. Man.
8: No, it's fine.
0: Emilio, any last words or anything?
10: No, we hope you come out tonight. It's going to be a great night. It's going to be high energy, some nostalgia. Come and feel like you're 25 again. Why not? Let's do it.
0: You got that right. I don't know. I might have to some Bengay or something.
8: Bring me some, too.
0: No te creas. But either way, I'd like to thank you all for welcome to Califas. Welcome to California.
6: Man, thank you for having us.
0: You know, it's a pleasure. You know, I would see you every year, follow your dad everywhere. So, you know, extend the invitation that way, también. And so we're going to wrap it right there. We're going to tell you a little bit about tonight's event, and then we'll go right to La Música. As a matter of fact, we're going to do it right now. That's right, A Night on the Range, featuring Emilio Navarro Legacy Tour, Siempre Juntos. Featuring Emilio and Diego Navarro, Rigo también. An indoor summer concert at the Ridge Creek Golf Course in Dinuba, California, Saturday, October the 3rd, tonight. Gates open at 5, I say at 5 p.m. Opening will be Ruben Lanola. Don't miss out. To purchase your tickets, go to Night on the Range, y si no hay, go straight to the event. You can get your tickets there. Hasta la próxima. We're not done yet. We're just going to go to a little timeout. Y vamos a darle shine. Look at the traje chencha. Let's go!

0: Unimas, one night only, a night on the range, Emilio Navaina Legacy Tour, featuring Emilio and Diego Navaina. 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We'll continue with much more music right after this.
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3: Shay!

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How about some art they're hitting a band? That's right, ella sabe lo que hace. It's about 1:35, tiempo Califas. As you're locked into Radio Bilingue, suena de carnal.

nomás, that's Artie hitting a band. Ella sabe lo que hace. It's about 1:41, tiempo califas. We're not done yet, raza. Up next, we got our own local talent, el mero mero himself. That's right, Raúl T. Reina. Con el tema titulado, Vuelve.

0: Dynamite, Raul Tirina.
1: That's right.
0: El Tocayo. Man, awesome song. My hat's off to you, Carnal. Fantastic. We're not done yet, Raza. This is one of our local talents through here in the valley. Then, up next, we got our metal man himself, Ruben y La Nueva Onda. Nunca pienses, el tema es, he'll be performing tonight at the Rich Creek Golf Course, along with Emilio Nevada and Diego Nevada for the Emilio Legacy Siempre Juntos Tour up there in Dinuba, California. Gates open at 5 p.m. To get your tickets, you could show up there and get your tickets, or you could try a night on the range.com.

about 1:50 in the afternoon, tiempo califas. We're saying goodbye, adioski, to Mr. Sam the Man Rodriguez, who kicked it off tempranito cada sábado a las 8:15 la mañana, as you're locked into Radio Bilingüe. And yours truly, Raul Lozada, from 4 to, well, actually from 1 to 4. But either way, I got some Radio Bilingüe's community calendar. It goes something like this. It's all happening this weekend. Today, as a matter of fact, it's going on. And tomorrow, it's the Great Valley Gathering, celebrating the living traditions of California Central Valley with live music, dance, foodways, craft demonstrations, and conversations for all ages, all cultures, and all people. This is all taking place at the Courthouse Park at 1100 Van Ness Avenue in Fresno, California. It's going on right now. That's right. And then tomorrow, if you got your lowrider, hey, I believe it's about 4 something in the afternoon, but they're going to have a lowrider show and cruise night happening out there by the courthouse out there in Fresno. And so that's all taking place today and tomorrow. As I said, it's brought to you by the Alliance, Traditional Arts, and thanks to the Smithsonian Institute. And like I said, it's all taking place at the Courthouse Park at 1100 Van Ness Avenue in Fresno, California. So get check it out. There'll be all kinds of multicultural events that are going on that'll be performing. So poquito de todo. And then we also have tonight. That's right, tonight, one night only, as they're here in Califas. This is Night on the Range, featuring Emilio Nevada Legacy Tour, Siempre Juntos, featuring Emilio the Fourth and Diego Nevada, also Rigo Nevada, the Triple D. That's right, this is End of Summer Concert at the Rich Creek Con Golf Course in Dinuba, California, Saturday, October 3rd, tonight. Gates open at 5 p.m. I said 5. I know I said 4 previous, but it's 5. There you go. Opening Ruben y La Nueva Onda. Don't miss out. To purchase your tickets, go to nightontherange.com. And if they're not there, can't get through there, then go straight to the event. They should have tickets there. Y dale shine. Ya sabes como te pones. Continuamos con más y más música. Thank you for all keeping it locked into Radio Bilingüe. Also, I'd like to say thank you to, I think it's Juanita Beltran. She goes, you should have gone live on TikTok. Chicos, no se me prendió el foco. Either way, it would have just shown me, but we need to show them. No tengo todas las cámaras como todo eso, pero como sea, vamos a darle shine a lo que te traje, Chencha. Don't forget, at the top of the hour, we also have the Conjunto Mega Mix coming at you. Straight up at 3 o'clock, tiempo califas. No, 2 o'clock, ya me estoy adelantando. Vamos a darle shine. Let's see what we got for you. How about some Ricardo Castellán y La Diferencia? Algo inflado. Si tú supieras, if you knew, that's right, it's happening tonight, you'd be there. Continuamos con más y más música. Su servidor, Raúl Lozada.

Can't forget Ray Reno. That's right, in Middle Mill himself. Adelao, contigo. As you're locked into Radio Bilingue. Don't forget, comp in the mix, coming up straight up at 2 o'clock.

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0: 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And you know what else? I think a lot of other people are.
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0: más. Compa The Mix, te dejaste las greñas caer. 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Like Mr. Ruff himself. Fred Delgado, he's kicking back at home. 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Continuamos con más y más música. We're going to go to our stylist ID. We'll take care of some community calendar, poquito de todo, some requests. Vamos a darle shine. I got to play catch up.
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0: We're back once again right here on Radio Bilingüe. It's about 2:16, Tiempo Califas. We got Radio Bilingüe's community calendar. Goes something like this. This weekend, which is tonight and tomorrow, it's all taking place here at the Fresno Courthouse at the park at 1100 Van Ness Avenue. And it's the Great Valley Gathering. And it celebrates the living traditions of California in the Central Valley with live music, dance, foodways, craft demonstrations, and conversations for all ages and cultures and all peoples. It's all taking place today and tomorrow. Like I said, this is all taking place at the Courthouse Park, 1100 Van Ness Avenue in Fresno, California. I said there'll be all kinds of different events going on all the way from right now till tonight y también mañana. So you could go check it out, see, you know, it's multicultural, para todos ustedes, so ya sabes, prepárense. And then on Sunday, not to forget, so it's a two-day event. It started on Friday, but on Sunday there'll be also a cruising. It's a procession of lowrider cruising that'll be taking place out there, and that's in front of the courthouse along that area, which is at Courthouse Park. And that's 1100 Van Ness Avenue in Fresno, California. That's right. And then, ¿qué más tenemos? We also have what's going on here in the valley. Well, we got all the way from Dinuba, California, one night only tonight. That's right, A Night on the Range. Featuring Emilio Navaina Legacy Tour, Siempre Juntos. Featuring Emilio and Diego Navaina, also Rigo. And in the summer, concert at the Rich Creek Golf Course in Dinuba, California, Saturday, October 3rd, tonight. Gates open at 5 p.m. I said 5. And that says, opening will be Ruben Anaonda. Don't miss out. To purchase your tickets, go to nightontherange.com. And if you can't get your tickets there, you could go to the event and purchase your tickets there. Así para que no te quedes atrás. So that's all happening tonight in Dinuba, California. I'd like to thank the Emilio Nevada, the Nevada boys that came through. Did the interview straight up at about 1:15 por ahí. So if you caught it, hey, awesome. Thank you also. If you're going to check them out tonight, prepárate. You're going to hear a show like, wow. I mean, I heard them in Vegas 2 years in a row, and they stole the show. I thought it was, if you close your eyes, like, you think you're listening to Emilio. That's how good the voice is. Pero están bien preparados para todos ustedes. Van a darle shine. ¿Quién más tenemos? Let me take care of some dedications and requests. Porque, nombre, ya me atrasé. This is, Leslie Mata. But it's actually Jessica Polanco's using her page. She says, saludos. Give a shout out to my familia Polanco. Says, can we hear something by Lázaro Pérez? Says, go Raiders. Wait a minute. And then she goes, shh. Oh, shoot. I got it out. What are they? That's right. As the Raiders are 3-0, I'm like, wow. And I'm a Raider fan, like, so I'm grateful and I'm happy and I'm Hopefully they pull it off tomorrow. Vamos a ver. Other teams are on different boats. Well, it is what it is. ¿Qué más quieres que te diga? We also have saludos musicales por donde quiera que lo estén escuchando, like Carlos Campos, el mero mero. He goes, hey, amigo, happy Tejano Saturday. Marianne and I are checking in. Says we are all ready for some Copa in the Mix. Have a great show. Thank you very much, carnal. We also have Emilio Boteos checking in. Nombre, ya salió el pozole. And he's literally got the, what is it, the Rich Creek Golf Course in his backyard. So he could just, I want that guy. Ya lo sabes. And so he's locked into Radio Bilingüe como siempre. Toda la familia Boteo. Thank you for being a part of Radio Bilingüe sábado tras sábado. We also have, this is, let's see, Mike Torres Jr. ¿Qué pasó, carnal? He goes, Emilio lives, qué bonito fuera, please. Órale, we'll hook that up. You know what? That sounds like a good selection right there. We also have Gabriel El Wannabe López. I want that también con el Adam Sanchez. They're trying to call security and put give him Adam's picture ahead of time. So vamos a ver. We also have Adam Sanchez checking in. I wanted to let Gabriel El Wannabe know that, hey, I'll be looking for you. Juan and Cecilia Cano, what's happening? Tejano Cano. He goes, would like to wish my beautiful wife, Cecilia Cano, a happy 24th anniversary. And I believe that's part of Cake and Cookies. And it says, would like to, can you play Te Quiero, Te Amo by David y Garza, Los Musicales? Also would like to thank our good Lord for another birthday, 35 years. Never looks so good. Says, oh, ya sabes, I mean, 53. Este guy, como es bueno para cambiar. That's a good one. You got me too. Happy birthday, Canalia. Happy anniversary. Muchos, muchos más. Saludos musicales going to Steven Lopez, also known as Tejano Smooth. Little Bear, where you been, carnal? Also your dad, la familia Lopez out there in Corcoran, California. Todos donde quiera que lo estén escuchando. And Tejano Cano popping the top, ya sabes, carnal. That was a good one. Continuamos con más y más música. I'm going to check my list and checking it twice porque I know we get all kinds of dedications and from all kinds of different directions, pero vamos a darle shine a lo que te traje, Chencha. Up next, buckle up, the mighty Hometown Boys. It's a tribute. This is by the Homeboys doing the Hometown Boys tribute. Come on, Mr. Fred, because you like it.

Bueno más, saludos musicales, gracias a Mike Torres Jr. That's right, he wants to send a shout out to David Peters Jr. Ahí te va, carnal. Qué bonito fuera, Emilio Navaira, que descanse en paz. As One Night on the Range will be taking place tonight, that's right, with the Emilio boys, the Navairas, I should say, Emilio the Fourth, Diego, and también El Rigo, all happening at Rich Creek Golf Course in Dinuba, California.

0: from us. 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We're going to go to our stylist ID, take care of some dedications and requests in just a bit, right after this.
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0: We're back once again right here on Radio Bilingüe. We've got Radio Bilingüe's community calendar coming at you, happening today and tomorrow. That's right, the Great Valley Gathering celebrates the living traditions of California's Central Valley with music, dance, foodways, craft, and demonstrations and conversations of all ages, all cultures, and all people, all taking place at the Courthouse Park at 1100 Van Nuys Avenue in Fresno, California. That's right, all kinds of different events, artists that are going to be performing. So poquito de todo, all kinds of different cultures, as I said. And like I said, you want to go check it out? Alejas, that's what it's all about. This is all brought to you by the Alliance for California Traditional Arts, and thanks to the Smithsonian Institute. Like I said, it's all taking place at the Courthouse Park at 1100 Van Nuys Avenue in Fresno, California. Don't forget, there'll be a cruise night tomorrow evening/afternoon. There'll be a cruise night. Bring out your lowriders, ya sabes. A little shiny. Vamos a pop it, man. Pop it, ya sabes. You know how we do it. As you're locked into Radio Bilingüe. We also have tonight A Night on the Range. That's right, featuring Emilio de Vida Legacy Tour. Siempre Juntos, featuring Emilio the Fourth. Also Diego. And then Rigo Novaina will all be tonight performing at the Rich Creek Golf Course, the end of summer concert in Dinuba, California. Tonight, gate is open at 5. I said 5 p.m. Says opening will be Ruben and Alona. Don't miss out. To purchase your tickets, you could go to nightontherange.com. And if you can't get them that way, you could go at straight to the door and purchase your tickets there. No te quedes atrás. As you're locked into Radio Bilingüe, that's Radio Bilingüe's community calendar. Again, mas tenemos. Thank you all for checking in. Let's see. Another one here from Mr. Abe Garcia. Este guy. He goes, what's going on, my brother? He goes, great show, great interview. He goes, I hope to see you tonight in Dinuba. Hope everybody has a great and a safe weekend. And then last but not least, he goes, let's go, Dallas Cowboys. Oye nomás. Oh, no, he didn't. Yes, he did. Gabriel and Wannabe Lopez, shots fired. As he's a Texan, he's hoping, like, they at least pull out one, porque si no, he goes, that's it. My season's over if they go 4-0. So he's hoping for the big win tomorrow. A ver qué pasa entre him and his brother-in-law, porque one's a Dallas fan and one's a

Texan fan. Plus, hey, it is what it is. And what I'm more surprised is the Raiders are winning. Like, yeah, baby, that's what I'm talking about. Pero sabes que, mañana a ver qué pasa. Let's hope they keep it up. Let's see, what else we got? Whatever, hopefully your football team wins, whatever the case may be. Si no, pues ni modo. Somebody's got to win, somebody's got to lose. It is what it is. And then the Dodgers are playing Atlanta right now. I had seen it was 2-1, and it's a close game, anybody's game. Like Mr. Fred Delgado, nombre, cheer up, carnal. No digas nada. Puro Giants, ya sabes cómo te pones. As we continue with much more, who else do we take care of? Let's see. Gabriel and Wannabe Lopez is working with security to give him Adam's picture to make sure he's the furthest, más lejos de him. There's a restraining order. Poquito de todo. Ya sabes cómo te pones. Vamos a darle shine as you're locked into Radio Bilingüe. What do we got up next?

Hoy nomás, Enrique Flaco Naranjo y amigos. The Mighty Hometown Boys, Los Barandales del Puente. And Adam Sanchez checking in. Tell the one, tell Gabriel the wannabe Lopez. He is security. Shots fired.

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0: explain them us. We got another bilingüe's community counter goes something like this. Happening this weekend, October the 4th and the 3rd, it'll be the Great Valley Gathering happening here in Fresno, California. It celebrates the living traditions of California Central Valley with music, dance, foodways, craft demonstrations, and conversation of all ages, all cultures, all people, all taking place at the Courthouse Park at 1100 Van Nuys Avenue in Fresno, California. That's happening right now as they have different performers, different, you name it, hay de todo. So there's from music, there's cultural, there's art. You know, it's once in a lifetime. You got to check it out at the Courthouse. That's at the Courthouse Park at 1100 Van Nuys Avenue in Fresno, California. And then on Sunday, there'll be a cruise night. It'll be, like I said, in the afternoon, something afternoon, evening. Por ahí, there'll be a lot of lowriders. So, ya sabes, bring your carrucha y vamos a darle shine. Ya sabes, como te pones. We also have happening tonight. That's right, all the way in Dinuba, California. One night only. That's right, a night on the range featuring Emilio Nevada and Legacy Tour. Siempre Juntos, featuring Emilio and Diego Nevada, also Rigo Nevada, at the end of summer concert at the Rich Creek Golf Course in Dinuba, California, Saturday, October 3rd. Gates open at 5 p.m. I said 5. And also opening act will be Ruben y la Nueva Onda. That's right. It says don't miss out. To purchase your tickets, go to nightontherange.com, or you can purchase your tickets there direct. Como es, today's the day of the event. That's Radio Bilingüe's community calendar. ¿Quién más tenemos? Let's see. Saludos musicales por donde quiera que lo estén escuchando. I know there's a few more of y'all that have checked in. We have Adam Sanchez. He goes, shout out to Juliet. She goes, I can't wait to dance with you tonight. Says, I'll take it easy. Este guy. Seguro que sí. Who else we got? Saludos musicales. Going out to Mike Torres Jr. Muchos thank you. Right back at you, carnal. Let's see, who else? Denise Maduño Sanchez, looks like she's with her partner in crime, getting ready for the big event tonight. That'd be Linda Villarreal, Raider Nation, checking in along with Denise Maduño Sanchez. She's also a Dallas Cowboy. That's right, and then we also have, ¿quién más? I had seen Linda checked in también. She goes, La Raider Nation and Denise Maduño Sanchez. He goes, checking in. Happy sunny Saturday, amigo. Says, we're ready for tonight. Pachanga. It's going down. Seguro que sí. Out there in Dinuba, California. Mr. Abe Garcia. Nombre, can't leave that guy out. He goes, what's going on, my brother? Great show. Great interview. He says, I hope to see everyone tonight in Dinuba. Hope everybody has a great and a safe weekend. Let's go, Dallas Cowboys. That's a quote. Este guy. Saludos musicales going out to Emilio Boteo, Carlos Campos and Marianne, Steven Lopez, let's see, Mark Armienta, Luis and Rachel Patlan, Eddie Castillo, oh, there you go, he had sent me a text, I almost forgot about you, carnal. He goes, give me a shout out at Gus Cooks, let's see, underscore at Instagram, you can find him, also Eddie Castillo, Master Santa Maria Tri-Tip Grill, only 35 tri-tips today with my son. And let's see, and 3 cases of chicken for a special event. Eddie Castillo, one of the original Sunnyside Outlaws. LOL. So metal, canal. You got it, primo. Dale shine. Who else do we got? Saludos musicales donde quiera que lo estén escuchando. Thank you for being a part of Radio Bilingüe Sábado tras Sábado. Like I said, we have right now the MLB is going down. And let's see, the Braves and the Dodgers in the 6th inning. It is 2-1. Dodgers are up by 1, pero. A ver qué pasa. And then, let's see, later on this afternoon at 5:30 is the Padres and the Brewers. The Brewers. Ya tengo sé. Oye nomás. Vamos a darle shine a lo que te traje, chenche. Vamos a darle. A ver qué tenemos. Up next, by request.
1: Alisa, go something like this. Arriba!
0: That's right, Emilio Nevada, A Night on the Range. 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Says in the summer concert at the Rich Creek Golf Course in Dinuba, California.

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0: 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And we're going to make this live album together, okay? 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Here we go.

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He says, guess who checking in? Devil Trouble in the house.

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Also, I got saludos musicales going out to his mama Juanita. But in the picture que me mandó es Gloria. 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

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Then we got Ernie Gomez and Meta Meta himself, Ernie Gomez Jr. As he checked in, he goes, what's up, comp? He goes, can I give a shout-out to my beautiful wife, Marta? That says, the cumbia mix was dedicated to her. Hope everyone has a fun tonight in Dinuba. And also to tell Gabriel El Wannabe Lopez, he goes, yeah, tell him I won't be able to make it tonight because my daughter's softball game, but I'll see you in 2 weeks in Selma. So he goes, orale, it's on. And then, ¿quién más tenemos por ahí? Let me make sure I took care of y'all. Salud musical, it's going out too. This would be Fred Delgado, also Mr. Ruff, and Gabriel El Wannabe Lopez. We also got Mike Torres Jr., Adam Sanchez, Denise Maduño Sanchez, también locked in. Gabriel El Wannabe Lopez, Linda Villarreal, La Raider Nation, Abe Garcia, El Cowboy, Joe Pompey Morales, also locked into Radio Bilingue, enjoying the show. And also Tejano Cano, that'd be Juan and Cecilia Cano, as they are celebrating their anniversary and birthday. And I believe he turned 53. He was saying 35. Órale, cake and cookies, cálmate. Also, saludos, caras, going to Carlos Campos and Marianne, Mark Armienta, Luis and Rachel Parlan, Eddie Silva Castillo. Let's see, ¿quién más tenemos? We also have Ernesto Gomez Sr. and Alice, partners in crime, seguro que sí. And let's see, ¿quién más anda por ahí? So hopefully I took care of y'all. If I didn't, for whatever reason, I apologize. Saludos, caras, going to Chris Jimenez, also to Sambo. Sambo Villagomez, 55. Vicky the Hot Donut. La Mera Mera herself. Gabriel Estrada. Y muchos más. All locked into Radio Bling. Vamos a darle shine. We're down to 10 minutes. Hasta la próxima, gente. You have a safe and a great weekend as you're locked into Radio Bling. Con su servidor, Raúl Lozada. I'll leave you with Como Le De Emilio. That's right, one night only, a night on the range. Emilio Navaina Legacy Tour, Siempre Juntos, featuring Emilio and Diego Navaina and Rigo in the summer concert at the Ridge Creek Golf Course in Dinuba, California. Tonight, gates open at 5. Ruben Lanomando opening up the show.

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